0: Yeah, you know we appreciate that feedback, family. Download our free app, go to the open mic feature, and let us know how you feel about Star 94.5.
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0: This isn't just a night out. It's a night that will be remembered forever. So, Dad, step up, suit up, and take your

0: Got a daddy-daughter dance competition, plus a best-dressed couple contest, both with cash prizes of $200 for each competition.
1: Saturday, June 13th from 5 to 8 p.m. at the beautiful Aloft Hotel, Orlando, downtown, starting at 5 p.m.
0: This isn't just a night out. It's a night that will be remembered forever. So, dads, step up, suit up, and take your prayer.

0: I'm Pastor Reva. Good morning, family. You're listening to Star 94.5, the soul of Orlando. Morning inspiration. Happy Friday. And congratulations to all of our graduates, those that are graduating from even middle school to high school and high school to college and college to their grad school and grad school to their doctorate. But wherever you are, congratulations for all that you do and all that you strive to do. I want to give a big shout out to my niece, Heaven Jones, who really pressed. I mean, she graduated high school with her AA degree, and now she just graduated with her bachelor's degree, and she is moving on for her master's, and she's only 19. That says to me, God's hand was upon her life, and she works full time too, as well. So any of us have any excuses? When we look at her life, we don't have excuses. But I want to encourage you, college may not be for you. That's all right. Go to a trade school, vocational school, and you'll probably end up making more money than people that go to a regular four-year college. But whatever it is, do what God has place on the inside of you. Don't be a someone that's mimicking someone else. Don't look at others and say, I'm going to do that. Do what makes you happy. Do what makes you connected, and that you'll get up each morning so happy that you're going to work. That's how I look at life.
1: There's nothing in this world like the love a father has for his daughter.

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To the left, to the left. It's JoJo at Star 94.5. We are the soul of Orlando, and Ricky Smiley is still paying bills. You get 5 chances each weekday to try to win $1,000 to help out with some of those bills. Don't let the bills beat you down. Ricky is trying to help. So be ready for the next keyword. It's coming up at noon.

0: 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Mercy Drive, Pine Hills, Ivy Lane. Yeah, we see you. Enjoy this throwback.
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